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0: line for you next year on KWBE. We got Heart of Rock and Roll by Huey Lewis and the News on Q, as well as Boz Scaggs and Stevie Nicks right after that. But first, the weather.
1: 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I think something is happening.
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3: The NCN AccuWeather forecast, a heat advisory in effect until 9 p.m. Tuesday evening. For the rest of the overnight, early morning hours, mostly clear with a low of around 80. Breezy with a south wind gusting as high as 30 miles an hour. Heading into Monday, mostly sunny, a high in the mid-90s. Breezy with south winds gusting as high as 35 miles an hour. Partly cloudy Monday night, low in the upper 70s. South winds gusting as high as 30 miles an hour. And for Tuesday, mostly sunny and a high in the mid-90s. That's your NCN AccuWeather forecast from KWBE.
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Bob Seger and the Silver Bola Band on KWBE. Hootie and the Blowfish wanting you to hold their hand right before that. Hey, don't forget, if you know someone celebrating a birthday or an anniversary, give us a call on the birthday line. We do a weekday mornings at 6:35 right here on KWBE.